in this room tonight. And there are some of you here that have not encountered the love of God. And tonight, God wants to encounter you and wants you to feel His love, His amazing love. Without it, these are just songs. These are just words. These are just

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0: Europe,
2: Brazil,
3: India,
0: Croatia,
2: Germany,
0: Romania,
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We lift up our hearts to you, Mighty One. 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And the prophet said, "This shall be a sign unto you. 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And you'll call his name Emmanuel, God who is with us." But he would also be known by other names.

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2: A gente toca, toca o que você gosta de ouvir. 24 horas. 24 horas. 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
3: Yo, Danny. Yo, yo. I also Jesus on the telephone, tell him what to do.
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3: Come on, one of them phone. It's a sound like an angel. Forget about that.